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Suddenly, I heard the plaintive cry of a young Mexican girl.

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3: Oh, yeah. I never take anything for granted. Only a fool maybe takes things for granted. Just because it's here today, it can be gone tomorrow. And that's one thing that you'll never in your life ever have to worry about me. If I'll ever change towards you, because, baby, I love you. Girl, I love you. Just the way you are.

My friends, next music for DJ Akira, DJ Giuseppe, DJ Maurizio and DJ Bello. Linda, Linda. Turkey Remix.

Melody, Das, Elka, Hulk, DJ Bello, DJ Akira, Rita, Franzi. Saluto Jessie, saluto Zeus, Pirlotto, Cyberman.

is not a problem that I can't fix. Cause I can do it in the mix. And if your man gives you trouble just to move out on a double, and you don't let it trouble your brain, cause away goes trouble down the drain. Said away goes trouble down the drain.

I am your automatic lover, automatic lover. I am your automatic lover.